yesterday. Yeah, it's a hazard to my health. I don't do nothing for myself. 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

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Let's not even think about it, we ain't gotta talk a lot. We get hotter than the summer, I'm still with you when it's not. But

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2: Yeah. Baby, I got you.